0: Vous écoutez RM1, Nord-Sud 98.9, Centre 97.3, Est-Ouest 91.7. RM1, la radio nationale.
1: RM1, 9 o'clock. The Flash with Eris Stewart. Good morning, Eris.
2: Good morning, Sophie, and good morning, everyone. Uncertainty has grown around the legislation needed to implement the Chagos Agreement between Mauritius and the United Kingdom following the resignation of British Prime Minister Sir Keir Starmer. Former Foreign Affairs Minister Jean-Claude Delestraque says the process will now depend on Starmer's successor, who will face the challenge of securing parliamentary support for the bill ahead of the 2029 general elections. Budget debates continued in the National Assembly yesterday, with several parliamentarians taking the floor. Opposition MP Joanna Béranger proposed the creation of a sovereign future fund, while Tourism Minister Richard Duval highlighted the government's commitment to sustainable tourism and efforts to attract visitors from Eastern Europe, Russia and the Gulf states. Labour Party MP Raviraj Bichuk, meanwhile, welcomed measures aimed at strengthening agriculture and extending maternity and paternity leave. The Confederation of Private Sector Workers has welcomed several measures announced in the 2026-2027 budget. Speaking at a press conference yesterday, trade unionist Jane Ragu praised the extension of maternity leave as well as the introduction of one day of menstrual leave per month, recalling that these demands had been championed by the organization since 2019. Residents of several areas of QPIP continue to experience water shortages despite revised water distribution schedules. The mayor of QPIP has lodged an official complaint with the Central Water Authority calling for urgent action. The CWA says the disruptions are mainly due to the ongoing dry season and has assured the public that efforts are being made to maintain regular supply wherever possible. Moving internationally, North Korea has commissioned a new 5,000-ton destroyer, which leader Kim Jong-un has described as a symbol of the country's expanding naval and nuclear capabilities. According to state media, the vessel named Cho Hyeon has officially entered service and will be tasked with defending North Korea's western coast. Pyongyang says the warship is equipped with anti-aircraft and anti-ship systems, as well as nuclear-capable ballistic and cruise missiles. South Korean officials and analysts believe the vessel may have been built with Russian assistance, although some experts question whether it is fully ready for active deployment. And finally, in sports, Portugal moved closer to the knockout stages of the FIFA World Cup with an emphatic 5-0 victory over Uzbekistan in Group K. Cristiano Ronaldo scored twice and became the first player in history to score in 6 different World Cups, taking his tally to 10 goals for Portugal in the competition. Elsewhere, England were held to a goalless draw by Ghana in Group L, while Croatia kept their hopes alive.

0: 5 with a narrow 1-0 win over Panama. And in cycling, Mauritius has climbed to fourth place in the latest UCI African Nations ranking with 857.99 points behind Eritrea, South Africa and Algeria. Mauritian rider Alexander Meyer is also fourth in the individual continental rankings, underlining the country's growing presence in African cycling. That's all from me this morning. Thanks so much for listening. Stay tuned now to the Intermeet.
1: Ne bougez pas, vous écoutez Intermède.